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This is Whitney, and I am so glad that you are here. I will be here hanging out with you too until 10 o'clock tonight, bringing you your favorite Christian music and some encouragement too.

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5: 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She said the song is inspired by Psalm 27:4. 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They also wrapped up a sold-out headline tour across the U.S., with European dates still to come this summer. Elevation Rhythm will be joining Elevation Worship and Pastor Stephen Furtick on the Elevation Nights Fall Tour when those dates kick off in October. Father's House is out now. For more information, visit ElevationRhythm.com.
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1: 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His protection and guidance are steady, even when life feels anything but steady. 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
1: 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Jeremiah 29:11.
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Galatians 5:16 is our verse of the day today. It says, "So I say, walk by the Spirit and you will not gratify the desires of the flesh." This reminds us to walk closely with God every single day. When life gets distracting or overwhelming, the Holy Spirit helps guide our hearts, our choices, and our steps. You don't have to do this life alone. God is faithful every step of the way.

That is Phil Wickham here on your life-changing music, Life 90.5. I am Whitney, and I am so excited to be here hanging out with you this hour. Remember, no matter how long your night is, God's love is right here with you.

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1: 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Should damn be living.

That is Bay Turner here on your uplifting and encouraging Life 90.5. Somebody must have been praying for summertime temperatures, because this heat, I tell you, it is just a quick flash of what the summer is going to be like. It was sunny and warm today, and tonight mostly clear with a low around 70. And for your Thursday, that hot temperature isn't going anywhere. It's going to be sunny with a high near 88. There is a chance for a thunderstorm after 2 p.m., but we'll see about that when that gets here.

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He is so good. That is Matthew West here on the Carolina Coast favorite Christian music, Life 90.5. That is it for me tonight. I'm heading out of studio. Sam is up next. And I want to leave you with that verse of the day today. It's going to be from Galatians 5:16. It says, "So I say, walk by the Spirit and you will not gratify the desires of the flesh."

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Hey, friend, Sam with you here until 2 a.m. on this Wednesday night, hanging out with you, bringing you uplifting and encouraging music. Big Daddy Weave with Heaven Changes Everything.

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6: 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Many parents try to manage screens with rules and limits, but kids pay more attention to what we do than what we say. 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I'm Jonathan McKee, author of Parenting Generation Screen, with Plugged In by Focus on the Family.

life-changing music, life in 90.5. You know, in situations where we just don't see a way forward, God reminds us that the outcome isn't dependent on our strength, but on His love. Isaiah 41:10 tells us, "Do not fear, for I am with you. Do not be dismayed, for I am your God. I will strengthen you and help you. I will uphold you with my righteous right hand." Friend, that promise doesn't say that we won't face trouble, but it does say we won't face it unsupported. God doesn't just cheer us on from a distance. He steps right into the struggle, into the mess, into the chaos with us. He lifts us when we're weak. He steadies us when fear tries to take over. And even on days when all we can do is just try to hold on, He is already holding on to us.

uplifting and encouraging. Life 90.5. Well, it was a beautiful day here on the Carolina coast. A little bit warm, too. Will continue to be warm for your Thursday with a high in the upper 80s. A slight chance of showers, mainly between like 11 a.m. and noon. Otherwise, mostly sunny throughout the day. A chance of showers for your Thursday night as well, with a low around 70 here at Life 90.5. Oh,

Jamie McDonald. Ain't No Way at Life 90.5. Well, Jamie McDonald will be live in concert along with Steph Schleter, Zach Williams, and Toby Mac in Florence. More information about that concert and more concerts coming up near our area in these next few months on our website at life905.com.

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Phil Wickham. 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Well, I don't know what kind of season you're walking through, friend, but maybe you're staring at a situation that feels overwhelming. Friend, I want to encourage you, don't let fear make you forget your testimony. Remember his faithfulness and goodness in previous seasons and circumstances. 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Hebrews 13:8 says, Jesus Christ is the same yesterday and today and forever. 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
5: 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It features one of Rhythm's newer vocalists, Violet Knoll, and she described it as her personal prayer and anthem to God. She said the song is inspired by Psalm 27:4. It's both a reminder and a declaration that just being in His presence, being called His daughter or son, is the gift. 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The release comes during a really strong stretch for Elevation Rhythm. They also wrapped up a sold-out headline tour across the U.S., with European dates still to come this summer. Elevation Rhythm will be joining Elevation Worship and Pastor Stephen Furtick on the Elevation Nights Fall Tour when those dates kick off in October. Father's House is out now. 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
1: Hi, I'm Lily, a student from Northside School of Christian Leadership, and this is your Life 90.5 verse of the day. 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Jeremiah 29:11.
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Lauren Daigle. 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Lauren Daigle will be live in concert right here in Wilmington, downtown, June 12th. 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
1: Matthew West with Good at Life 90.5. Well, if we're being honest, there are some not so good things going on in the world. I mean, when you scroll the headlines, it can feel like the world is kind of spinning out of control. One story after another of conflict, uncertainty, loss, and then there's our own lives where the chaos doesn't really make the news, but it feels just as loud. But here's an encouraging truth from A.W. Tozer. While it looks like things are out of control, behind the scenes, there is a God who has not surrendered his authority. Friend, God is not unaware of what's going on in our world, and he's not detached from what's happening in your life either. He sees every headline, every hidden heartache, every tear. Friend, he cares deeply, and he's always at work, even when it doesn't look or feel like it. So when the noise gets loud and uncertainty feels heavy in your life, remember this: God is still on the throne. He's still acting with wisdom, power, and love, and he has not and will not surrender his authority.

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perfectly. It's Micah Tyler, perfectly at Life 90.5. And having a relationship with Jesus doesn't mean that life is always going to go perfectly. Psalm 23:4, it says, even though I walk through the darkest valley, I will fear no evil, for you are with me. I mean, notice how the verse doesn't say we can avoid the valley. It says, even though I walk through the darkest valley, but we don't have to walk through it alone, friend. God's presence does not always remove the difficult season, but it gives us strength for every step on it. It's a reminder that he's always with us, bringing us peace and strength.

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Hey, friend, Sam with you here until 2 a.m. hanging out with you, bringing you life-changing music. Going to be another warm day on the Carolina coast for your Thursday. Highs in the upper 80s. Slight chance of showers before your afternoon. Otherwise, mostly sunny here at Life 90.5.

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7: 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Putting your phone away during meals, conversations, and family time can have a big impact. 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I'm Jonathan McKee, author of Parenting Generation Screen, with Plugged In by Focus on the Family.
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0: Zach Williams, Jesus Loves at Life 90.5. You know, the world is always shouting to be better, look perfect, don't mess up, but Jesus, he's not asking for that. He already knows we're a little messy, and yet he still loves us anyways. We may make mistakes and mess up, but he's not asking for perfection. Jesus sees the real you, and yet he still loves you. But because of his grace, what Jesus did for us on the cross, we don't have to be enough on our own. Romans 3, 23 and 24 is a great reminder that we've all messed up. But because of Jesus, we get a fresh start. It says, for all have sinned and fall short of the glory of God, and all are justified freely by his grace through the redemption that came by Christ Jesus.
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Life 90.5 and a classic from Francesca Battistelli, He Knows My Name. And good morning, this is Jim Stevens with you, just getting our Thursday started. Today, the 21st of May, I'll be with you till 6, playing the Carolina Coast favorite Christian music. And of course, coming up at 6, it'll be Life in the Morning with Craig and Mandy. Right now, it's right back into music with a new one from Matt Maher. It's going to be All Right on Life 90.5.

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2: 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Father's House is a ballad, a slower, more intimate moment from a group known for high-energy worship. It features one of Rhythm's newer vocalists, Violet Knoll, and she described it as her personal prayer and anthem to God. She said the song is inspired by Psalm 27:4. It's both a reminder and a declaration that just being in His presence, being called His daughter or son, is the gift. It's a really beautiful track, and you can find it now on all streaming platforms. The release comes during a really strong stretch for Elevation Rhythm. They also wrapped up a sold-out headline tour across the U.S., with European dates still to come this summer. Elevation Rhythm will be joining Elevation Worship and Pastor Stephen Furtick on the Elevation Nights Fall Tour when those dates kick off in October. Father's House is out now. For more information, visit ElevationRhythm.com. I'm Rachel James with Music News.

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1: Elevation worship with Hallelujah. I've come to praise. Life-changing music as we get our Thursday started, 21st of May. And this is Jim Stevens with you this morning. Outside, we've got partly cloudy skies, temperatures right around 70, maybe upper 60s where you're at. And we're looking at a pretty nice day today, partly cloudy skies. There's a slight chance of rain towards daybreak and maybe an afternoon shower as well. But low 80s for today's high. It's right back into music now. 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

That is Zach Williams, Wait For Me. The Lord does wait on us, doesn't he? Uplifting, encouraging music as we get our Thursday started. Thanks for joining us here. Our life verse today comes from 1 Corinthians chapter 1. I appeal to you, dear brothers and sisters, by the authority of our Lord Jesus Christ, to live in harmony with each other. Let there be no divisions in the church. Rather, be of one mind, united in thought and purpose. That's 1 Corinthians chapter 1 and verse 10. It's our life verse this Thursday morning.

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Great song. 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Hey, have you ever checked out Life in the Morning, the best of? 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
1: 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Jeremiah 29:11.
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The latest from Lauren Daigle, You Lead Me. Uplifting, encouraging music on this Thursday morning, 21st of May. Outside this morning, mild morning once again, right around 70, upper 60s, and looking at partly cloudy skies right now. Partly cloudy pretty much throughout our day today, although there is a slight chance of some showers towards daybreak. And again, could see a shower pass through this afternoon. Highs today warming into the low 80s. Well, let's get right back into music. Here's Josiah Queen up next here on Life 90.5.

Life 90.5 and a classic from Phillips, Craig, and Dean, the great I Am. Uplifting, encouraging you as we head into my second hour on this Thursday morning, 21st of May. This is Jim Stevens with you till 6, and I hope you can stay tuned for more of the Carolina Coast's favorite Christian music. Of course, coming up at 6, it's Life in the Morning with Craig and Mandy. And right now, coming up next, it's Chris Tomlin. How good it is on Life 90.5.

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0: now.
1: That's Jamie McDonald's latest, Ain't No Way. Uplifting, encouraging you as we get our Thursday started. Thanks for joining us this morning. Partly cloudy skies, temperatures starting to dip into the upper 60s this morning. Nice mild morning once again. And looking at partly cloudy throughout our day today, we do have a slight chance of some showers towards daybreak and maybe an afternoon passing shower or two. And highs today warming into the low 80s. Well, let's get right back into music. Here's Holly Brand up next, and I Know Somebody on Life 90.5.

Mike 90.5 with Cody Carnes and Take You at Your Word. Uplifting, encouraging you as we get a Thursday started, 21st of May. This is Jim Stevens with you. Here's our life verse for today. We go to 1 Corinthians chapter 1. I appeal to you, dear brothers and sisters, by the authority of our Lord Jesus Christ, to live in harmony with each other. Let there be no divisions in the church. Rather, be of one mind, united in thought and purpose. That's 1 Corinthians chapter 1, verse 10. It's our life verse this Thursday morning. Take

0: 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That was music from Patrick Mayberry and Lead On, Good Shepherd. 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

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Oh.

God's Not Finished Yet. That's Caleb and John with life-changing music, getting our Thursday started. Thanks for joining us here on this 21st of May. Another mild morning. We're in the upper 60s right now. Partly cloudy skies and looking at partly cloudy throughout most of our day today. We could see a slight chance of some showers early this morning near daybreak, and also shower or two passing through this afternoon as well. But highs today, warming into the low 80s. Right back into music now for you on this Thursday. Here's Katie Nicole up next, and Lord, Have Your Way on Life 90.5. I've

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Mike 90.5. From a while back, that's Ann Wilson with Strong. And good morning. This is Jim Stevens with you, heading into my third hour with you on this Thursday morning, 21st of May. I'm with you till 6, playing the Carolina Coast's favorite Christian music. And then, of course, coming up at 6, it's Life in the Morning with Craig and Mandy. Right now, let's get back into music. Here's Micah Tyler up next, and Perfectly on Life 90.5.

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7: 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An unsuspecting temp named Anthony attends a retreat for a hot sauce company, unaware that everyone around him is an actor, and the chaos is carefully staged.
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Great song from Peter Burton. Life-changing music. Where would I be? Uplifting, upcouraging you as you get your Thursday started 21st of May. Nice mild morning outside. Partly cloudy skies. Temperatures dipping into the upper 60s right now. And we're looking at a nice day today. Partly cloudy. We do have a slight chance of some showers around daybreak this morning and could see a shower or two pass through in the afternoon. But otherwise, partly cloudy and heading for the low 80s for today's high. Let's get right back into music now. Here's Landon Forbes up next, and God's Ways Are Higher on Life 90.5. My

Great new song from Tasha Layton, Meet Me in the Valley. Uplifting, encouraging you as we get a Thursday started here on Life 90.5. Hope you're having a good start to your day. Well, here's our life verse for today from 1 Corinthians chapter 1. I appeal to you, dear brothers and sisters, by the authority of our Lord Jesus Christ, to live in harmony with each other. Let there be no divisions in the church. Rather be of one mind, united in thought and purpose. That's 1 Corinthians chapter 1 and verse 10. It's our life verse on this Thursday morning.

0: Mac Powell and Third Day with their classic, You Are So Good to Me. Life-changing music on this Thursday morning. This is Jim Stevens with you today, the 21st of May. And I hope you're having a good start to your day. 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And there's a place for all the information on our events tab. 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

Life 90.5, that's Josiah Queen and Judas on this Thursday morning. Thanks for joining us, 21st of May, and I hope you're having a good morning. Another nice, mild morning outside. Temperatures in the upper 60s, partly cloudy skies right now. Could see clouds increase and a slight chance of a morning shower around daybreak. Beware of that. Otherwise, we're going to be partly cloudy today. Another chance of some showers passing through this afternoon as well. And highs today warming into the low 80s. 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

0: Life 90.5, love that song from Jeremy Camp, There Will Be a Day. Uplifting and encouraging you as we head into my final hour on this Thursday morning. I'm here till 6 playing the Carolina Coast favorite Christian music. Of course, coming up at 6, it'll be Life in the Morning with Craig and Mandy. Right now, it's time to get right back into music. 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
2: 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She said the song is inspired by Psalm 27:4. It's both a reminder and a declaration that just being in His presence, being called His daughter or son, is the gift. 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Elevation Rhythm will be joining Elevation Worship and Pastor Stephen Furtick on the Elevation Nights Fall Tour when those dates kick off in October. Father's House is out now. For more information, visit ElevationRhythm.com. I'm Rachel James with Music News.
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0: 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Amen.
1: Uplifting and encouraging you this Thursday morning. That's Andrew Ripp. I Do It Again. Great song. This is Jim Stevens with you. It is Thursday, 21st of May. Outside this morning, upper 60s, so a mild morning. We're starting to see clouds thicking up just a bit. There's a chance of some morning showers around daybreak. Otherwise, we're going to be partly cloudy today. Again, another chance of some showers moving through this afternoon as well. And heading for a high in the low 80s for today's high. Let's get right back into music. 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

God, I'm just grateful for you. That is a great song from Elevation Worship, life-changing music on Life 90.5. This is Jim Stevens with you on this Thursday morning. And here's today's life verse from 1 Corinthians chapter 1. I appeal to you, dear brothers and sisters, by the authority of our Lord Jesus Christ, to live in harmony with each other. Let there be no divisions in the church. Rather, be of one mind and united in thought and purpose. That's 1 Corinthians chapter 1 and verse 10. It's our life verse on this Thursday morning. In the

That is Mac Powell in Third Day with Blessed Assurance. Uplifting and encouraging you this Thursday morning. This is Jim Stevens with you till 6, just a little while longer. 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You'll see there that Lauren Daigle is coming to Wilmington. 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

That's Zach Williams, another great song from him, Wait for Me. And the Lord does wait on us, not willing that any should perish. He is waiting for us, even in those detours. Well, this is Jim Stevens with you, and I hope you have a great day today. Weather-wise, slight chance of some showers around the area this morning. Otherwise, partly cloudy. We'll see another slight chance of some showers moving through this afternoon, and we're heading into the low 80s and right now upper 60s, so a nice mild start to our day. Hey, don't go away. Coming up in just a moment, it's Life in the Morning. Craig and Mandy will join you in just a few minutes, so you won't want to miss them. And I'll be back with you early tomorrow morning on a Friday. Have a great day today. I leave you now with Matt Maher, and it's going to be all right on Life 90.5.

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1: So, very little chance of rain, but 100% chance of rockets.
0: Rockets?
1: We just won't be able to see it, most likely.
0: Oh, really?
1: Except on TV.
0: Well, where's the rocket coming out of?
1: It's Cape Canaveral, Florida. Okay. Northeast trajectory, I'm told by Mike Farrow. But it was delayed like half an hour. So, sunrise officially happened at 2 minutes ago. And so it's competing with our ability to see
0: that
1: trajectory.
0: But that's not going to keep you from going out trying to look for it.
1: The forecast. I got to go.
0: Okay. I'll try to get through it quick. All right. So a slight chance of showers early this afternoon. Other than that, mostly sunny, high of 85 degrees. Tonight, a little around 70. Like, that's all for our lows, 70 degrees. And then tomorrow, still some small chances of showers. Mostly tomorrow morning, partly sunny, mid 80s. Right now it's 71 degrees at your Life 90.5. Now hurry up. Get out. Run quickly.
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1: Happy I Need a Patch for That Day on our Life on This Day calendar. It's celebrating all the things that patches supposedly cure these days. There's a patch almost for everything. So, we're asking, what patch do you need? What would be a good thing to come up with other than the normal ones for nicotine addiction and things like that?
0: I need one for all the, like, snacky snack cravings that I get. You know, it hits about 10 o'clock at night, and you're like, I should go to bed, but I really want to just make cookies and eat them all right now. So, yeah, I need a patch to stop that. That'd be great.
1: Got a good ring to it, too, the snack patch.
0: Snack patch, yes.
1: Life in the morning, hello.
2: Good morning. I think you guys came up with one of the best questions ever so far this morning. First of all, I would do the do not lie patch, the honest patch. Also, I think there should be the be happy patch. Being with people would be so much more joyful.
1: Yes, the honest patch and the happy patch.
0: I feel like I'd get in trouble if I wore an honest patch. It's like, here, let me give you my real opinion of all the things. And then maybe I'd need an extra dose of the happy patch then. Or just slap it on everyone else as I'm wearing the honest patch.
1: I got it. For Baptist, it would be the happy dance patch.
0: Oh, my goodness.
3: Hey,

0: this morning. It's Red Rocks. So Worship the King is coming on this. I need a patch for that day on Life 90.5.
1: So what you need a patch for is we celebrate all the things that they're supposed to help you with, the nicotine addiction and such. We've got some good ideas. What you got?
2: How about a patch for vitamins? Because, you know, I take a vitamin C and a multiple and a vitamin D and a vitamin... After a while, you just feel like a pharmacy. So it would be great if it was all in a patch.
1: That is a wonderful and practical idea. We've kind of been thinking about kind of unrealistic things, but you know, why hasn't that been done yet?
2: It's a good question, because they got a patch for everything else. It seems medicines and...
1: That's a smart
2: anyway.
1: One. The best practical one so far.
0: Yeah, I love that idea, because I get tired of, you know, taking all those pills.
1: Yeah, one patch would do it.
0: Yeah, easy peasy.
1: There you go.
0: I like it.
1: But I do have one more suggestion.
0: Oh, dear. What you got?
1: How about a patch for those people who are brainwashed at least once a year into fawning over, even to the point of worship, a certain fruit? The pumpkin patch.
3: Yes, Laura. Yes.
0: I don't think so. No, I can quit pumpkins whenever I want. It's not a problem.
1: Realizing you have a problem is

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1: Can I have a tea, Ryan?
0: Have a tea?
1: I'm practicing for my appearance on Wheel of Fortune. No, I'm not the Wilmingtonian that's going to appear on Wheel of Fortune tonight, but there will be another one.
0: Yeah?
1: Sharon Stukes scheduled to compete at 7 o'clock tonight on WECT. They air Wheel of Fortune at that time. Now, Stukes is the latest Wilmington area contestant to be featured on the show. I don't know what the record is for cities that have the most contestants. You would think like New York.
0: Or, yeah, the bigger cities would have more people.
1: But Wilmington will have two as of tonight. Tammy Krzyzewski appeared on Wheel of Fortune May 11th. Now, Sharon, please try to do more. Bring us home some real money.
0: Some real money.
1: Redeem Wilmington. I mean, Tammy, she won $2,000. That's nothing to sneeze at.
0: No, yeah. Look, I'd be happy with that.
1: Said she wanted $50, but but we don't know how Sharon did, although she's already recorded the show. She's not allowed to tell us.
0: Well, we'll find out tonight, won't we? Yeah. Okay. All right. But on to some animal news! Animal news! It is official. The North Carolina Aquarium at Fort Fisher is closing Tuesday the 26th. Okay, so this was, they'd said late last year, oh, we're closing early in 2026, and now it's, you know, the end of May, and it's finally happening. Your last day to visit is Memorial Day Monday, so this is the final weekend to visit all the otters, the alligators, the sharks, the jellyfish before this two-year, multi-million-dollar expansion project begins.
1: So they're having a sale on the otters?
0: They're not having a sale, Craig. You can't buy the creatures. Sharks. What is wrong
1: jellyfish,
0: with you?
1: Buy one, get one free.
0: Oh, my gracious. They are going to take care of all these critters in the meantime. They do ask that you purchase your tickets on their website if you plan to go this weekend. And to hold us over until they reopen, they're launching what they're calling Discovery Bay at Independence Mall mid-June. So in just a few weeks, we'll see what that's all about. There'll be some animal encounters, education stuff, and the gift shop, too. So very exciting.
1: That'll be fun.
0: Mm-hmm. Our weather for today, I wouldn't call that fun. It's a little warm. High of 85 degrees, mostly sunny. Slight chance of showers early this afternoon. And currently we're seeing some dense fog in some areas around Wilmington and a little
1: County,
0: outside.
1: Pender County's reporting this morning.
0: Yep.
1: Thick.
0: Low around 70 degrees tonight and tomorrow. Small chances of showers tomorrow morning. Partly sunny, mid-80s. And currently 71 already at your Life 90.5.

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1: Hi, I'm Lily, a student from Northside School of Christian Leadership, and this is your Life 90.5 verse of the day. For I know the plans I have for you, declares the Lord. Plans to prosper you and not to harm you. Plans to give you a hope and a future. Jeremiah 29:11.
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0: lifting, encouraging life 90.5. How good it is. That is Chris Tomlin.
1: It doesn't feel so good, though, when you're waiting for God to do something, does it? Sometimes the hardest place to stand is between what God promised and when God brings it to pass. That timing thing gets me every time. It's the space where Abraham waited for his son Isaac. Joseph waited in prison. David waited for the throne, and the disciples waited between the cross and the empty tomb. Lots of waiting all throughout Scripture. And that gap can feel really confusing. It can make you wonder if you heard God wrong. Oh, I've been there many times. God, what did I hear? What did you say again? Can you just remind me? Because I'm not seeing it. It can tempt you to believe he forgot, changed his mind, or left you to figure out things on your own. But God's timing is not evidence of his distance. His delay is not his denial, and the waiting season is not wasted. Lamentations 3:25 says, "The Lord is good to those who wait for him, to the soul who seeks him." We shared this on our Facebook page this morning. Don't let the gap between God's promises and God's timing make you doubt him. Instead, we can still believe him.

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1: Above all else, guard your heart, for everything you do flows from it. Proverbs chapter 4:23. That is Buddy Blake's verse shared on his Monday morning coffee. I'm only 4 days late sharing it with you.
0: See, what day is it? It's Thursday, right? Goodness.
1: He does it every Monday, and I thought I'd pass that on. 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
1: And not foggy, like William is experiencing. Good morning, William. He sent it's still a beautiful picture, but it's a little swamp fog going on where he is. Trying to cross over the Surf City Bridge, it looks like.
0: Yeah, we got some areas that are dealing with some of that fog this morning. It might be heavier even where you are, but eventually that's going to burn off, and we're going to see a high of 85 degrees, mostly sunny today. A slight chance of showers early this afternoon as well. Tonight, a low around 70, and then tomorrow, those small chances of showers early tomorrow morning, then partly sunny mid-80s for your Thursday. Currently, Cricket's already 72 degrees.
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1: And not foggy, like William is experiencing. Good morning, William. He's sent it's still a beautiful picture, but it's a little swamp fog going on where he is, trying to cross over the Surf City Bridge, it looks like.
0: Yeah, we got some areas that are dealing with some of that fog this morning. It might be heavier even where you are, but eventually that's going to burn off, and we're going to see a high of 85 degrees, mostly sunny today. A slight chance of showers early this afternoon as well. Tonight, a low around 70, and then tomorrow, those small chances of showers early tomorrow morning, then partly sunny, mid-80s for your Thursday. Currently, Cricket's already 72 degrees.
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1: It uplifts me. It helps me get through my day. It reminds me what my mission here on Earth is.
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1: And today, it's a day to thank your waiter and waitress. Not just with words, but with tips.
0: Oh!
1: It's their day on our Life on This Day calendar. We celebrate National Waiters and Waitresses Day, or Servers Day. Now, I don't have any experience in this, so I want to give some tips, four tips, on both sides.
0: Tips for tips.
1: Yes.
0: For both sides. Okay.
1: How should we tip?
0: Mm-hmm.
1: Is there a qualification? And also for those in the industry, how best to make sure you get a good tip.
0: Hmm.
1: So we've got some people on staff here who we're going to ask, but Andrea has chimed in. She says, good morning, my life family. Just want to share regarding National Servers Day, also known as Waiters and Waitresses Day. That is today, and we're celebrating that. My sons are also in the service industry, and the pay scale here is not even $3 an hour for them. So they're depending on the tips, and at times very discouraging for them. Hope you have a sunshiny day, Andrea. Hope they have a sunshiny day full of tips.
0: Is it especially discouraging after church on Sunday with that crowd?
1: That's what they say. All right, so who are the worst tippers? And I'd read in the past a couple of articles that indicated it was church people.
0: Mm-hmm.
1: Whitney says it's old church people. Okay, I'm paraphrasing. You loved being a waitress.
2: Yes, and I loved getting to know the people and talking to people, so I loved it. But the older crowd, you know,
1: is that based on their ability, perhaps?
2: Maybe, but they're so cute. So. I mean, they
1: were made up for it.
2: They were so sweet. Most of the older people that I've served were really, really sweet, and a lot of like good stories and advice. So maybe that made up for the money. You know,
1: you worked at a restaurant that was frequented on Sundays by church people. Did you find them to be less giving?
2: I would say there's a lot more of them, so that makes up for it. I did good on Sundays.
1: They tend to stay longer, too, church people.
0: Yeah, they want to stick around for like 2.5 hours, as someone else would say. They
1: just, so you don't get the turnover, which means more tips. And I'm not sure about this thing about sharing tips. Explain that.
2: Yes, so we would share tips. All the tips would go into one thing, and then we would split it.
1: That's socialism.
0: Socialism, crap.
2: I did well. I don't know. I did well. I work with really good people, so.
1: But not everybody does. So if you're working with somebody who's not as good as you are, and then you have to split, is that, I'm not sure. What do you think? Maybe you ever waited on anybody?
0: I've never done
1: I'm not surprised.
0: The waitress
1: job.
0: You
1: never want to get me coffee.
0: I will not get what you, look, let me tell you, okay, Whitney, like every morning, she continues to bring you coffee, and you haven't even tipped her, Craig.
1: But I am church people, so I'm just following the lead.
0: Of not tipping her, right?
1: Here, Whitney, here's a Bible track. I'll leave it for you.
3: I confess, sometimes I let fear get in the way of doing what God wants me to do.
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3: 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Now, doesn't that encourage you today? You see, Satan wants you to be too afraid to walk through the doors that God has opened. He wants you to be scared. He doesn't want you to take that leap of faith that God wants you to take. You see, Satan wants you to live in fear of your future. But God wants you to have courage, my friend. He wants you to be brave. He promises to go before you. He promises to make those rough places smooth. Remember, when Satan says, be afraid, God says, trust in me.
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1: So I'm not sure if Karen's tip is for Boating Safety Week, which it is, or Waiters and Waitresses Day.
0: Yeah, we're supposed to be celebrating National Waiters and Waitresses Day, but Karen says, here's a tip. Don't stand up in a canoe.
1: Take it as you will.
0: Okay. All right, Karen.
1: Life in the Morning Alone.
2: It's the Crazy Chicken Lady.
0: Yeah,
1: Crazy Chicken Lady.
2: What is up? Listen, I was a waitress for many years, and I loved it.
1: Well, that's because you love people.
2: Well, yes, and I'm going to tell you, the best thing you can do is take care of their children. If you go to that table and you mess with their children and keep their children happy, they're very happy, and I had a lot of that. Yeah. Because most kids in there want to run around and scream and holler. But if you bring them balloons and you talk to them, the parents are happy and you make good money.
1: Do you ever want to smack one around?
2: No, not really. Seriously. And also, a lady taught me in the beginning of waitressing, never go back to the kitchen empty-handed. So if you see their table and their plates are empty or whatever, always grab whatever's on their table. Usually when they left, all they had was their drink.
1: Well, you could teach a class on...
2: Listen, I'm serious. I made good money. I was working at a Andy's here when I first moved here. They called me Mama Kim. Them girls were like, how are you making all that money?
1: No, we didn't ask was, who are the best tippers?
2: Usually the people with families.
1: A family? A single
2: yes.
1: family?
2: Yes. Yes. Yes. Because, like I said, you're making their experience nice. Their kids aren't screaming and yelling. They're having a good time, and you're keeping their table well-mannered. And they really are. They're the best tippers.
1: Can you tell by how somebody's dressed if they're going to be a good tipper or not?
2: No. No? No, because someone can come in there dressed to the nines and don't leave you nothing. I was 9 months pregnant.
1: Oh, that's what it was. Sympathy. It was sympathy tips. Mama Kim.
2: Oh, listen. I would press the tray on my stomach to take your order.
1: How convenient.
2: I served chicken then.
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4: Man, I want to tell y'all something, man. 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I'm trying to get somewhere that's real and pure and true and eternal.

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1: Speaking of losing.
0: Lose? What?
1: Come on, I'll try again. Big money. Big money. Come on. Come on. What? All right, I'll take an S for a dollar. That would be my luck.
0: You don't even know how the thing. You never mind. You buy vowels, not consonants.
1: Did I say S? S not a.
0: Anyways.
1: Did you not study to be a teacher?
0: I know. I think you. Okay. That's not. No. All right.
1: Wheel of Fortune will be watchable even for those who don't usually watch it tonight because a Wilmingtonian is going to be on. Sharon Stukes is scheduled to compete at 7 o'clock tonight on WECT. She is just the latest Wilmington area contestant to be featured on the show. I don't know what the record is, but Tammy Krzyzewski from Wilmington appeared on Wheel of Fortune on May 11th. Now, you know, she won a measly $2,000.
0: Oh, come on. Okay, $2,000 is still a nice prize.
1: You're right.
0: I'll take that.
1: But she said she wanted $50, so she wasn't satisfied either.
0: Okay.
1: So come on, tonight, make Wilmington proud and bring home the big money. Sharon, come on. Ooh, look at that. I thought for sure it was going to land on the $2,500.
0: Oh, goodness. Oh, my gracious. Okay. On to some other news. In fact, some news. It is official. The North Carolina Aquarium at Fort Fisher is closing Tuesday, May the 26th. Your last day to visit is Memorial Day Monday, so this is your final weekend to visit all the otters, the gators, the sharks, and jellyfish before this two-year, multi-million-dollar expansion project begins.
1: And now, there's a buy one, get one free special on the jellyfish.
0: No, we're not. They're not selling the creatures. They're going to keep taking care of the critters so they're ready for everything to come back. They do ask that you purchase your tickets on their website if you plan to go this weekend and to hold us over until they reopen. They're launching Discovery Bay at Independence Mall in mid-June. It's going to have some animal encounters. It's going to have some educational stuff in the gift shop, too, but I'm really excited to see that.
1: So that's where they'll go on sale, at the mall.
0: No, Craig.
1: It's a mall.
0: Gracious. They're not selling the creatures. Our weather for today, slight chance of showers early this afternoon, mostly sunny, high of 85. Tonight, a low around 70. And then tomorrow, mid-80s for your high, partly sunny, and small chances of showers tomorrow morning. Currently 73 degrees at your Life 90.5. This song for Alicia this morning, throwing it back to the 90s with this one. Yes, girl. Chris Rice, Cartoons on your Life 90.5.

0: Yeah, Elevation Worship, God, I'm just grateful on Life 90.5, Life in the Morning.
1: Good morning. I listen to you guys every day. You guys give me so much inspiration. Y'all play that song that says, "It's all right if they say I'm out of my mind." You know, that's the last lyric in the
2: yes,
1: song.
2: Yes, yeah. My favorite lyric of those.
1: All right, so people think I'm crazy. I'll walk out before work every morning, and I'll lay my hands on my kids and my wife's vehicles, and I'll pray over them vehicles that God keeps them safe riding up down the road with all these crazy drivers all the time, right?
0: Yeah.
1: Well, that's every morning. There's never a morning I skip that. And I've done that for like 4 years now since my son's turned 16. So my daughter, she gets out of school day before yesterday. She's finally a senior at Harold's Christian Academy. And she wants to celebrate her beginning of her last year of school. So her and her little friend shoots down to Wilmington and gets their nails done and stuff. And has a little girl's day. And I get a phone call about 6:30 saying that she wrecked her Jeep.
0: Oh.
1: Well, I get down there and everything's tore all to pieces. Some guy just pulled out in front of her and you know, she told her that she T-boned him. And so we go out yesterday afternoon after I get off of work to clean out the Jeep and get all her stuff out of it. Everything was all scattered out, you know, the airbags and everything was blowed out. And she walked away with nothing but a little bit of bruises from the airbags. And although everything in that Jeep was torn all to pieces, she's got one of them little Jesus figurines that always sat on her dash and rode with her. That little Jesus figurine was still sitting there looking at her driver's seat when we got everything out of that Jeep yesterday.
0: Mm. Woo.
1: That just put chills down my back, and just that shows me, pray to Jesus, he'll listen. He'll take care of what he thinks you need, that needs to be took care of. Should've

0: It's the pastor version of Hallelujah, Hallelujah, Elevation Worship.
1: Because it doesn't have the H.
0: That's right, like humble.
1: Like humble, yes.
0: On Life 90.5.
1: 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We're so glad to be part of your way to school. And even, you know, every day of the summer, too, praying for this end of school year for you and your kiddos as well. 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
1: Good morning, David Ray. Appreciate the picture of Jesus.
0: Yeah, sent us a photo of his little tiny Jesus figurine sitting on the dash of his car while he drives through Wilmington.
1: And it's the official one.
0: The official one?
1: Yeah, it's got the purple robe. All the, there's some others that don't have the purple robe. So, that's the official one.
0: So that's the only acceptable one is the one that has the purple robe on it.
1: Yeah, a little G. Now, also, y'all know that ain't really him, right?
0: Just to clarify.
1: I'm just saying.
0: That's not actually Jesus. No. I would hope we wouldn't have to.
1: No. The real one is the gold one on the cross that you hang on your rear view mirror. Just saying, I love the trend and the gesture, and thank you, David Ray.
0: What I love is seeing them in random places.
1: Oh,
0: like
1: yes.
0: The boss yesterday, our boss sent us a picture of he's in an airport. He's about to rent a car from the Enterprise station, and at the top corner of the Enterprise sign is a tiny little Jesus. He's watching you drive, boss.
1: Oh,
0: he's watching you drive. You best be careful.

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1: J. Michael's Philly Deli. We really Philly it up.
2: Hello, this is J. Michael from J. Michael's Philly Deli at 3501 Oleander Drive in the Hanover Shopping Center and 609 Piner Road in Monkey Junction. 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
2: Heading into Memorial Weekend with good weather. We got some stray shower chances.
1: Yeah,
2: popping
1: little,
2: up here and there.
1: Little pop-up chances here and there. Slight chances, especially early this afternoon, but mostly sunny, high of 85 degrees otherwise. Tonight, low around 70 degrees. And then tomorrow, slight chances of showers in the morning, partly sunny with a high in the mid-80s. 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
1: Well, they're not perfect unless they got the purple sash. That's the official
0: That's
1: mini
0: the
1: Jesus.
0: Official. Well, yeah. Andrea does not have the official
1: what?
0: Mini Jesus. Hers has the orange sash, not the purple one.
1: Well, it's a nice picture. I can see. I guess it's acceptable to have one to match your decor.
0: That makes sense. That makes sense. Yeah, the nice orange picture. Goes with some other stuff around. I got it sitting on top of her radio. Hopefully, that's tuned into Life 90.5, by the way.
1: Well, she says it it helps her dance. It keeps me dancing in the morning, she texted.
0: Okay. All right. Well, I got questions, though, about these tiny Jesuses.
1: You do?
0: Okay. So, I wonder, really, what does Jesus himself think about them?
1: Oh.
0: I mean, I'm sure he gets these are little reminders for us, and he doesn't have a problem with that. But I wonder if he looks at these things and says, they just don't get my nose right in any of these. It doesn't look quite like me. And my hair was not that luscious, so I'm not sure where they're getting all this volume from. I don't know. It's questions that run through Mandy's brain.
1: You can ask him. I can see it now. Mandy in heaven. At the feet of Jesus, and he looks down and says, of all the questions you could ask me, you want to know what color my sash was and what I thought about
0: Look,
1: the little
0: everyone else is asking
1: figurines.
0: The big questions. I'll hear all those answers, too, but I want to know what he thinks about the little tiny Jesuses.
1: Hmm.
0: Yeah. Where do you keep yours? 202-0946.
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0: Meet me in the valley or on the car dashboard, you know, wherever you put that little Jesus. Tasha Layton on Life 90.5. It is fun to see just where all these little things show up. Like, I've seen them around Walmart, just sitting on a shelf here and there, you know. People just drop them and hope that someone sees them and thinks about Jesus, maybe gets to know him. Yeah.
1: They're meant to be reminders that Jesus is with you everywhere.
0: Yeah, right? Yeah. So, what do you think? 202-0946.
2: Good morning. How are you doing?
0: Hey, good. How are you?
2: All right. Scripturally, he says, do not make any graven images. So that's all I got to say.
1: You think these are graven?
2: You were talking about the little Jesus thing. Yes, you were talking about the little Jesus thing. For me, if he says, do not make any graven images, and nobody really knows what he looks like, I think we might be kind of stepping kind of close to the line. But that's just my personal opinion.
1: That covers a lot of ground. Statues, paintings. Now, technically, a graven image is a man-made something that is meant to be worshipped.
0: Right.
1: We tend to leave out the rest of that commandment. The rest of the commandment, starting with chapter 20 of Exodus, verse 4, you shall not make for yourself an image in the form of anything in heaven above, or on the earth beneath, or in the waters below. Other translations call it a graven image.
0: Mm-hmm.
1: The next verse, 5, we tend to leave out. It goes on to complete the commandment saying, you shall not bow down to them or worship them, for I, the Lord your God, am a jealous God. So there's the worship part.
0: Mm-hmm.
1: I think it matters. It matters to God how we think of these images.
0: Right. If we're putting up these little plastic Jesuses and expecting to bow down unto them and worship them, yeah, that's not an image. Yeah, that's a problem right there. That's a problem. But just as a reminder that Jesus sees you, he knows you, he loves you, he has so much grace for you. Yeah, I don't think that's a problem.

0: 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It really is Amazing Grace on Life 90.5.
1: Welcome, everyone. It's time to play our favorite game of the morning. Although it's usually our favorite game of the evening, we've got something special for you this morning. All right, our puzzle is graven images. All right, Mandy, give the wheel a spin.
2: Okay.
1: And see what we...
2: Okay.
1: Yep. Big money. You get to choose a consonant. You can buy a vowel.
0: Oh, okay.
1: It's coming close to the... Oh, look at that. $5,000.
2: What?
1: Oh, no. Oh,
2: no.
1: Oh, I'm sorry. Your soul is bankrupt.
2: My soul is bankrupt.
1: Do what's tonight, although Mandy didn't do well this morning. We hope our Wilmington resident Sharon Stooks does better. Another Wilmingtonian on Wheel of Fortune this evening at 7 o'clock on WECT. Stooks is the latest, the second that we know of, in the history of the show. Tammy Krzyzewski appeared on Wheel of Fortune May 11th. And won $2,000, which is nothing to sneeze at, but she wanted 50. So, Sharon, come on, bring home the big money tonight. She's already actually played. It's the tape we're going to see, the recording.
0: Yeah.
1: So she's not allowed to tell us how she did.
0: Oh,
1: so,
0: we will all find out this evening at 7 o'clock.
1: And hope she does better than Mandy.
0: Thanks.
1: We don't want to hear
0: that.
1: This. We don't want none of that tonight. All right, none of that.
0: Oh, man. On to our Emily's. Woo! All right, official. The North Crown Aquarium at Fort Fisher closing Tuesday, May 26th. Your last day to visit is Memorial Day Monday. So this is your final weekend to visit all the otters, alligators, sharks, and jellyfish.
1: Are on sale this
0: what
1: weekend.
0: Do you mean
1: buy one
0: sale?
1: Jellyfish, get one free too.
0: Craig, no,
1: the
0: they're not
1: weekend.
0: Selling them. Okay, it will be
1: our closing sale.
0: A 2-year closing, multi-million dollar expansion
1: We're
0: project.
1: Going out
0: okay,
1: of business.
0: That's not what's happening. They're going to keep taking care of the critters. In fact, some are going to end up over at Independence Mall. They're going to launch Discovery Bay at Independence Mall in mid-June. You'll have some animal encounters, some educational stuff, the gift shop. I mean, it won't be the same as, you know, the whole
1: No, don't
0: aquarium.
1: Wait until they get to the mall. Retail prices.
0: Craig! You're killing me, Craig Thomas.
1: Hey, we heard from William this morning, and I want to remind everybody that Surf City is going to keep that temporary traffic signal.
0: Mm-hmm.
1: They call it temporary, at the Surf City Island roundabout in place for several more weeks as officials continue an experiment on easing island traffic. It'll be a good weekend for that experiment.
0: Oh, man.
1: Weekend. The light is where NC50 South Topsail Drive meets NC210 North New River Drive at the roundabout.
0: Our weather for today, so a slight chance of showers early this afternoon, but other than that, mostly sunny, high of 85 degrees. Our low tonight, 70, which is pretty high for a low, if you ask me. I'm just saying. Tomorrow, small chances of showers. Tomorrow morning, partly sunny, mid-80s there. And right now, it's 77 degrees already at your Life 90.5.
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0: about somebody? He's Jesus. Holly Brand on Life Changing Music, Life 98.5. Talking about those tiny Jesuses this morning, those cute little plastic Jesuses that are popping up like everywhere right now. Maria says, I keep my tiny Jesus on my stove and sink. I'm a stay-at-home mom, and by dinner time, I'm a bit worn out. It helps as a reminder to do everything as for the Lord, and to be grateful that I have so much to do.
1: And Katrina sent a picture of hers to us, sitting in the speedometer of her car, which is probably another good reminder that he's watching.
0: Probably. He's watching how fast you go, Katrina. You might want to not speed it too much. I know I have that lead foot problem myself.
1: She says, I've given all my family and friends a little Jesus to put in their cars, too.
0: Because she wants everyone to know about her Jesus. Are you proud?

0: 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SEU worship on Life 90.5.
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1: Where was that at 6 this morning?
0: I know. Okay, tomorrow. We'll get that started. 6 o'clock in the morning. Just to make sure we're awake. All right, our weather for today. Slight chance of showers early this afternoon. Mostly sunny. High about 85 degrees today. Tonight, our low is 70, which is officially too high for a low. I'm not a fan. Tomorrow, small chances of showers in the morning, then partly sunny mid-80s for your Friday ahead of your Memorial Day weekend. Currently, it's just after 9. It's already like 79 degrees.
1: Yes.
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2: 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She said the song is inspired by Psalm 27:4. It's both a reminder and a declaration that just being in His presence, being called His daughter or son, is the gift. 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Elevation Rhythm will be joining Elevation Worship and Pastor Stephen Furtick on the Elevation Nights Fall Tour when those dates kick off in October. Father's House is out now. 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
1: And today is the day to party about it.
0: Yes!
1: It's actually a day on our Life on the State calendar. It's called Rapture Party Day.
0: How do you have a rapture party, though?
1: Well, I guess I should explain why it's called Rapture Party. It's one of the most famous dates in Christian broadcasting history. Back in the day, a famous evangelist at the time on TV predicted that this was the day.
0: Oh, dear.
1: In 2001.
0: Mm-hmm.
1: And, you know, he and all of his followers, I mean, they got everything ready to go.
0: Yeah.
1: And they got together and they were partying that day. Mm. And, you know, in the Christian way, of course.
0: Right.
1: Ready to, you know, to leave. Well, it didn't happen.
0: Right.
1: So since then, today has been called Rapture Party Day.
0: Okay.
1: So, now, Mandy.
0: What?
1: her idea of a rapture party is calling her mom.
0: Calling my mom. Because I know if the rapture happens, she's going to be on the first bus out. You know, like, she's the first to go. And if she's gone and I'm left, if she doesn't answer her phone, I know I've missed it. I was like, So
1: that actually has happened.
0: It has happened a couple times. Yeah. So there was, I remember specifically, there was one time I was in Jacksonville. I was in my car. I was trying to pull onto Western Boulevard. And I think I hear a trumpet somewhere. I'm like, oh, is it Jesus? Is he coming? Where is East? I know he's coming from the East. And my navigation skills are bad. And then my next thought was, let me call my mom. Okay, she's still here. I guess it didn't happen. Okay.
1: Well, we are going to let you know when it happens. Matter of fact, we've developed a test.
0: A test?
1: Yes, so that you'll know what to listen for.
0: Okay.
1: Right? So keep your dial on Life 90.5, and this is only a test. But when you hear this sound, in the event of an actual rapture, just lift your hands and say goodbye. But now's the time to prepare.
0: Oh, yeah. Get yourself ready, because one day we gonna fly away.

0: Karen this morning. Phil Wickham, homesick for heaven.
1: And if you are, just be ready. This is only a test. We'll give the real alert when it happens. Wait a minute. Who's going to actually give the alert? When?
0: I'm not planning on being here to give it.
1: Hannah!
0: Gosh, Craig.
1: I got questions.
0: You're a mess. I can't even with you. Oh, my gracious. Oh, Life 90.5 is listener supported, and up until right now, that includes local businesses like North College Road Animal Hospital. Yeah,
1: maybe we could train a dog. No, they're going to heaven. A cat. We'll train a chat. A cat.
0: Crack. Crack.
1: To sound the alarm.
0: Here's Dr. Nussbaum with a pet care tip.
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4: It might be a college student who's far away from home for the first time, a businesswoman who just lost her job, or a mom who's just struggling to deal with a two-year-old. 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
1: Good morning. I listen to you guys every day. You guys give me so much inspiration. Y'all play that song that says, "It's all right if they say I'm out of my mind." You know, that's the last lyric in the
2: song.
1: Yes,
2: yeah. My favorite lyric of those.
1: All right. So people think I'm crazy. I'll walk out before work every morning, and I'll lay my hands on my kids and my wife's vehicles, and I'll pray over them vehicles that God keeps them safe riding up and down the road with all these crazy drivers all the time, right?
0: Yeah.
1: Well, that's every morning. There's never a morning I skip that. And I've done that for like 4 years now since my son's turned 16. So my daughter, she gets out of school day before yesterday. She's finally a senior at Harold's Christian Academy, and she wants to celebrate her beginning of her last year of school. So her and her little friend shoots down to Wilmington and gets their nails done and stuff, and has a little girl's day, and I get a phone call about 6:30 saying that she wrecked her Jeep.
0: Oh.
1: Well, I get down there, and everything's tore all to pieces. Some guy just pulled out in front of her, and you know, she told her that she T-boned him. And so we go out yesterday afternoon after I get off of work to clean out the Jeep and get all her stuff out of it. Everything was all scattered out. You know, the airbags and everything was blowed out. And she walked away with nothing but a little bit of bruises from the airbags. And although everything in that Jeep was torn all to pieces, she's got one of them little Jesus figurines that always sat on her dash and rode with her. That little Jesus figurine was still sitting there looking at her driver's seat when we got everything out of that Jeep yesterday.
0: Mm. Woo.
1: That just put chills down my back, and just that shows me, pray to Jesus, he'll listen. He'll take care of what he thinks that needs to be took care of.

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1: Hi, this is Jack Gallagher with Gallagher's Handyman Plus. 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

to hear that song live this month. It was so good. Third Day, Soul on Fire on life-changing music station, Life 90.5. Hey, Hannah in from Mike. He's out doing some baseball things. I don't know whatever that means for him. But it's nice weather out there right now. Going to be a hot one, 84 degrees for today. Slight chance that we might see a pop-up shower across our listening area. Very slight, though. Tonight, partly cloudy skies, a low of 68 degrees. Tomorrow, we're keeping an eye on things. They've thrown out a 40% chance of some precipitation, which, of course, we don't want to see that by tomorrow night as the Carolina Beach fireworks are going to be getting underway for the season. And then, of course, on Thursdays after this week. But lots of fun activities for Memorial Weekend. We certainly don't want to see a washout. So keeping our eyes peeled on those rain chances. Tomorrow, though, temperature-wise, will feel much like today. A high of 83, tomorrow night down to 70. And Saturday, well, copy and paste it. It's how it's going to be, it looks like, for the next few days. If you got a song you'd like to hear, feel free to call or text me at 910-202-0946.

Lauren Daigle's latest. You lead me on Life 90.5. She, of course, coming to Live Oak Bank Pavilion on Friday, June 12th. I got the ticket info pulled up right here. By the way, lawn tickets, $35. That's pretty good. Bring your picnic blanket. Bring the family. Y'all can kind of sit back and not be right there in front of the speakers. Still get a good view and see all that's happening and hear some other music from her. Other tickets, by the way, like seated spots closer to the stage, looks like they're about $84. So heads up on that. We do have the link on our concerts page, life905.com. Lots of other concerts happening this summer. I will let you know the Forrest Frank Jesus Generation Tour, Raleigh and Charlotte, those are all resale tickets at this point. So what you see is not face value. Heads up on that. But some other concerts coming close by, driving distance, Toby Mac, Zach Williams, Seth Schlieder, and Jamie McDonald. They're going to be in Florence, South Carolina. Zach Williams and Cochran and Company going to be in Greensboro. Jason Crabb going to be down the road in Shiloh. Lots of other events happening too in the fall. Get all of your concerts planned out like I love to do when you visit our website, life905.com.

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1: Andrew Ripp on Life 90.5. The devotion I just started a couple weeks ago yesterday actually talked about the cross. It talked about how the author remembered watching The Passion of the Christ, her first R-rated movie, even as a teenager. And boy, I remember it too. It was so heavy because it showed us a more realistic view of what really happened. So many times people misrepresent the cross. They use it as a fashion statement. They use it as an opportunity to try to look cool in some ways. I mean, think about the number of music artists that wear it and really have no relationship or understanding of it. But I actually got this book. It's a bunch of Billy Graham quotes. And one of the ones that he said that I was just like, ooh, yes. It says, "The cross shows the seriousness of our sin, but it also shows us the immeasurable love of God. Jesus endured the most painful things that we cannot even comprehend because he loves you that much."

I've loved that song a long time. Revelation song from Phillips Craig and Dean. That was one of those CDs that when we went on road trips as a family, that was the one that was on repeat over and over and over again. Hey, maybe you've had the revelation that you're not going to get your to-do list done before summertime is here because it's like literally around the corner. Well, Gallagher's Handyman Plus and Jack Gallagher, who has over 30 years of experience when it comes to handyman services, give him a call. He'll help you knock that list out and then you can enjoy your outdoor space, get that thing finished that's been on the to-do list forever. So if you need it installed, built, fixed, or maintained, you can find a reliable and local handyman at Gallagher's Handyman Plus. You can find his contact info on Facebook when you search that, or we'd be happy to send you that number. Just text us at that same number that you've always sent your song requests to, 910-202-0946, and we'll get you in touch with him.

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He's not finished yet. Caleb and John on Life 90.5. We have a new opportunity, a way for you to get plugged in with the ministry of Life 90.5 in a way that maybe is where your giftings lie. 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

Barrett and I've Got a Fire, Life 90.5. He had a busy springtime as he was one of the openers for Brandon Lake, and he's actually going on his first own headlining tour this fall. Speaking of fire, it is warming up outside, not quite to those summertime temperatures yet, but we will be there before you know it. Currently 81 degrees out, and tonight getting down to 68 for the low. Oh, by the way, this is Hannah hanging out with you today in place for Mike. We do have a chance for some showers and thunderstorms that will be entering our area, our forecast tomorrow, about a 40% chance. So I'm not going to let that stop my plans personally. We'll keep an eye on things as they develop tomorrow afternoon. But tomorrow's high 83, tomorrow evening down to 70, and still a little bit of a chance by Saturday and Sunday. So we'll see what happens with our Memorial Day forecast. We'll let you know if anything changes in here.

90.5. He's actually going to be a part of our Grace Girls Summer Conference. I'm so excited to have him come and lead worship for some of the songs the girls already know, plus share a few of his. This is Landon Forbes. He's from up the road in Richlands, North Carolina, and he has got a really incredible testimony, but he's been writing some great songs out of that testimony as well. So I want you to check this out. You can, of course, find him on YouTube and TikTok and all of those places so you can stay up to date on the latest with him. But right now, it's God's Ways Are Higher from Landon Forbes.

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Building 429's latest on Life 90.5. Give him praise. Hey, Hannah in for Mike during your lunch hour. Taking a look at the weather. Many of you who like it warm are also giving him praise. It is hot out there, in my opinion. 85 degrees currently. And that's as warm as we're going to get today. But by tonight, cooling down to a low of 68. We do have a slight chance of showers and thunderstorms for the first part of our Friday. And it could linger into the afternoon and evening. Of course, certainly hoping that will be gone because Memorial Weekend's got a lot of folks coming into town and a whole lot of fun getting ready to be underway. Tomorrow's temperatures, much like today, high in the lower to mid 80s, and tomorrow night's low down to 70. Also, monitoring what's happening on Saturday and Sunday as it could be some rain and thunderstorm potential. It's just that time of year, y'all. We're going to get into it where it's hot during the day. You might see something, you might not. So keep an eye on it there. If you got a song you'd like to hear, feel free to text me 910-202-0946.

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Elevation Worship. God, I'm just grateful on Life 90.5. I know traffic can sometimes make us feel like we're out of our minds a little bit. Want to let you know about a situation. It could start to cause a little bit of a backup where 74 has the intersection to turn onto 140 out there in Brunswick County, not too far from before Compass Point is. Looks like there's been a accident indicated there. So heads up if you're headed out that way. 74 at the 140 junction. Just some general traffic otherwise. Hampstead's got some construction that's been slowing things down all day long. Longleaf Hills kind of area. That's pretty typical this time of the day. But if you do spot any issues out there, let us know. You can call or text 910-202-0946. Help maybe save a little bit of extra frustration or headache on your lunch hour.

Countryside Queens, Dusty Bibles, on the Uplifting and Encouraging Life 90.5. All right, how many of you, like me, I'm checking in with you, have been working on reading through the Bible in a year? Well, if you've kept up with it, we are on day 141, and I'm doing the Bible recap through the Bible app with Tara Lee Cobble, and it's certainly helped to have her little recaps as it catches me up on spots where I'm like, oh, that's what was happening. Explains a lot and has helped me have a better understanding. This is the farthest by far that I've ever been able to stick with this. So if you're with me, we're really close to like actually being, well, I guess we're a little over halfway-ish. I don't know. Either way, we've been sticking to it for a while. So let's crack open our Bibles and look at the verse of the day. It says, "Fear of man will prove to be a snare, but whoever trusts in the Lord is kept safe." That verse today coming to you from Proverbs chapter 29, verse 25.

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0: Zach Williams, Wait For Me on Life 90.5. Well, don't wait any longer. 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

0: Katie Nicole, it's Have Your Way on your life-changing music station, Life 90.5. Hannah with you here for a little while longer on this Thursday afternoon. Started the day off really foggy across our listening area. Today, going to see that high as we reached around 84, dip down to 68 degrees for tonight's low. We still have a little bit of a chance of a pop-up shower until 3 o'clock this afternoon, and those rain chances are going to linger and hover around the 40% mark for your Friday. Certainly praying that it'll not rain by tomorrow evening. First weekend to kick off fireworks down at Carolina Beach. Going to be a whole lot of fun. Lots of people going out there ahead of Memorial Day. But for temperatures tomorrow, much of the same as what we saw today. Tomorrow evening down to 70. And looking like still a chance of a shower or pop-up storm on Saturday as well.
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7: Elevation Rhythm is back with a brand new song, and this one might be a little different from what you expect from them. 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It features one of Rhythm's newer vocalists, Violet Knoll, and she described it as her personal prayer and anthem to God. She said the song is inspired by Psalm 27:4. It's both a reminder and a declaration that just being in His presence, being called His daughter or son, is the gift. 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They also wrapped up a sold-out headline tour across the U.S., with European dates still to come this summer. Elevation Rhythm will be joining Elevation Worship and Pastor Stephen Furtick on the Elevation Nights Fall Tour when those dates kick off in October. Father's House is out now. 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

Jamie McDonald. Ain't no way. Life 90.5. I really want to see her in concert. Haven't caught her just yet, but there are a few possibilities. Okay, well, at least one possibility on our calendar as she is on the road with Toby Mac, Zach Williams, Seth Schleter. Going to be in Florence, South Carolina. Always love me a reason to go have a stop in Bucky's. That is June 18th. Much closer to home, though. The week before that, Lauren Daigle going to be in Wilmington. And taking a quick look here, I know some of you have been curious about tickets for that. Number one, lawn tickets are great. I've gone to a show or two down there, and you can take your little picnic blanket and sit there and enjoy it at a distance and not be totally like deaf by the time you leave. Lawn tickets, by the way, are $35. If you want a seat much closer up, of course, prices do increase, but we do have the link so you can save your spot right now at life905.com. I know.

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Life 90.5. Man, one day we're going to be singing that with angels up in heaven. And today is rapture party day. So I was wondering, what might a rapture party look like if you were to throw it? I know we've talked and joked about Mandy when she's thought the rapture was happened, how she calls her mom real quick. And if her mom answers, she knows she's good. It hasn't happened just yet. But apparently, historically, this is the date that many times over people have predicted that the rapture would happen, although the Bible literally tells us no one knows the day or the hour that it will come. But you need to make sure you're ready. Regardless of, I want to live a little crazy for a little while before we get closer to that day. You don't know your last day. It may happen well before this rapture could actually occur, and you want to be prepared. So don't delay surrendering to the Lord. Don't think, I'm going to have a little fun in the world, and then I'll get myself right. You have no idea when that last breath you take might be. So if you ever had any questions about how to ask Jesus to come into your heart, you can find some information on our website on the resources tab. We have a category called Know God. It can actually lead you through that prayer of confessing to the Lord that you want him to be the Lord of your life. And if you have any questions of where to get started or a church to get plugged into, we have lots of information on that resources tab there as well. But don't delay. You never know when it might be.

0: Blessing Offer, Lift Me Up on Life 90.5. Alrighty, well, I know that I was working real hard yesterday on the Lifeguard Kids Club newsletter. We got a Bible story we're going to be sharing with the kiddos because Melody and I were talking and we just feel like Sunday school is a lot different than when we were growing up and you kind of dove into more of these stories. So I'll tell you, parents, we're going to be talking about the Tower of Babel. That's a cool one and I think that the kids will find it really interesting. But working on that newsletter, if your kids aren't already in this free club, you can sign them up right now, life905.com. 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And we love sending them a little birthday gift as that time of the year rolls around as well. 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

Live 90.5, the Carolina Coast favorite Christian music. It is Katie Nicole in Jesus' name. Well, I am Jeff Lohman. A happy Thursday. Hope your day is going well. We've got sunshine in our forecast. Maybe a slight chance of a shower. Matter of fact, we've got some pop-up showers just here and there all across southeastern North Carolina at this hour. Pretty much the norm. They'll come and go pretty fast. Then partly cloudy skies overnight, lows in the upper 60s. And then for tomorrow, as we start the Memorial Day weekend, partly sunny, chance of a shower, maybe a thunderstorm. Highs tomorrow in the mid-80s. Right now, sunny, it's 83 from Life 90.5. Wow.

You know, there's a great promise kind of tucked back in the book of James, chapter 4, verse 8, that simply says, come near to God, and he will come near to you. I've heard this for years. You are as close to God as you want to be. I mean, you can make the intentional decision to get as close to God as you want to. I think sometimes we think we got to have it all figured out, have it all together, ever before we approach God. But that's not the way it works. God invites us just as we are. And when we take even those small steps toward him, he meets us right there with his presence. So why not take a moment on this Thursday, draw near to God, and experience that peace that comes from being close to him. It's James chapter 4, verse 8, a great word from God's word from Life 90.5. Here

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That's June 12th. We got Forrest Frank, Corey Asbury, Tori Kelly coming to Raleigh June 16th. And how about Toby Mac, Zach Williams, Seth Schleter, and Jamie McDonald coming to Florence, South Carolina on June 18th. 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

Live 90.5, latest from Micah Tyler. It's called Perfectly. I am Jeff Lohman, a good Thursday afternoon. You know, sometimes we need to just pause and remind ourselves of a simple yet powerful truth. God is good. I mean, God is good. Not just occasionally good, not just when life is easy, but always good. I mean, God's goodness is seen in His faithfulness, His mercy, His patience, the way He continues to love us day after day in spite of ourselves, right? As followers of Jesus, the truth gives us hope when life feels uncertain. It gives us peace when circumstances are tough. I mean, we can trust God's heart because His character, it never changes. I'm so thankful God never has a bad hair day. Aren't you? He is so consistent. The same yesterday, today, tomorrow, the next day. So why not take some time today to reflect on all the ways that God has been good to you? I mean, even in those seasons that you didn't feel fully understood, just be reminded that our God is good.

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1: 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Jeremiah 29:11.
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Live 90.5 Elevation Rhythm and Washed. Well, I am Jeff Lumet. A happy Thursday. You know, this is true. I've said it for weeks, maybe months. I enjoy studying Bible characters because I learned some pretty valuable life lessons that are relevant and practical to my life. Like this week, we've been talking about an Old Testament character who, by chance, has her own book. It's called Ruth. Her name is Ruth. And we learned some things from her, like the importance of choosing faith over fear. It's valuable to know that. I mean, Ruth made a courageous decision when she left her homeland to follow her mother-in-law, Naomi, into an unfamiliar place. She chose faith over fear. Now, imagine for yourself a moment leaving behind everything that you know, everything that is familiar, whether that's your culture, your security, your family, your future plans. You walk away from that. That's what Ruth did. She trusted God enough to move forward without knowing how everything was going to work out. You know, life often brings moments like that for you and me. I mean, it might be a new job, might be a difficult diagnosis you just got from the doctor. Could be in, you know, a change in your family dynamic or an uncertain future. All that stuff can cause us to be afraid. But Ruth reminds us that courage isn't the absence of fear. It's trusting God while walking through it. So when we step out in faith, God always meets us right there. He provides the strength for us today and hope for tomorrow. So if you're facing some uncertainty today, just remember this: God already stands in the future that you are so concerned about. So trust Him with your next step. It's a great life lesson from Ruth from Life 90.5. Let

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1: Live 90.5, Andrew Rip, I'd do it again. Well, I am Jeff Lovett. Our forecast, sunshine this afternoon, slight chance of a shower. We might have some pop-up showers here and there throughout southeastern North Carolina, pretty much the norm. And that kind of trend is going to continue even into the weekend with better chances of showers, even thunderstorms tomorrow, Saturday, and Sunday, even into Memorial Day Monday. Not a complete washout, just a chance of showers, maybe some thunderstorms. I think, too, we'll notice humidity is going to increase over the weekend, too. So you can tell the unofficial start of summer this weekend with Memorial Day weekend. So it's going to start feeling just like summer right here in southeastern North Carolina. Right now, 84 degrees. It's Passion from Life 90.5.

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one of the most comforting truths that we can hold on to is this. Nobody loves you the way God loves you. That's it. Bottom line. I had the hardest time understanding God's love until we had our first kid, our first son. And I just didn't get it until then. I realized at that moment how much I could love my son. And if God is God, then how much more so does he love us? I mean, if you think about it, God's love is never based on our performance, our success, or whether we've had a perfect day or not. I mean, God's love is always constant. It's faithful, and it's deeply, deeply personal. It's the kind of love that stays when everybody else walks away. It's the kind of love that forgives when we fall short. It's the kind of love that reminds us that we are never alone in this world. Romans 8, reminder, yes, wake up call, nothing can separate us from the love of God. Nothing. No fear, no failure, no difficult season. So be reminded today just how deeply, how completely you are loved by God. Use this song from Chris Tomlin as a reminder from Life 90.5.

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Live 90.5, partly cloudy skies overnight tonight. Lows in the upper 60s. Partly sunny tomorrow to start the Memorial Day weekend. Slight chance of a shower, thunderstorm, highs tomorrow mid-80s. Right now it's 83 from Life 90.5.

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Have you ever noticed how sometimes life brings those moments that leave us wondering, how in the world is this going to work out? How possibly is this going to work out? And yet God gives us this incredible promise in Romans 8. And we know that in all things, God works for the good of those who love him, who have been called according to his purpose. Now, obviously, that doesn't mean every moment in life is easy, because we know that's not true. But it does mean God is always working, even in the parts that we don't understand. He's weaving something beautiful and meaningful. So if today you're feeling a little uncertain, maybe a little wobbly, just know this. God is still at work in your life, and his plans for you are good. It's consumed by fire in higher places. From Life 90.5. It wasn't

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Well, I am Jeff Lohman. 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

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Drive at 5 on a Thursday. Partly cloudy skies on our forecast overnight tonight. Then for tomorrow and the Memorial Day weekend, chance of showers and thunderstorms tomorrow, Saturday, and Sunday. Right now it's 83 degrees.

Live 90.5. She's coming to Live Oak Bank Pavilion in concert in June. It's Lauren Daigle. Drive at 5 on a Thursday. You know, sometimes I think we just need to pause and remind ourselves of a simple yet powerful truth. And that is this. God is good. God is good. Not just occasionally. Not just when life's easy. No, God is always good. I mean, His goodness is seen all the time in His faithfulness, His mercy, His grace, His patience, the way He continues to love you and me despite the fact of who we are and what we do. You see, as followers of Jesus, that truth in itself gives us a great sense of hope when life feels uncertain. It gives us peace when circumstances are hard, just knowing that God is good. And because He is good, we can trust His heart. Why? Because His character never changes. So take a moment to reflect on the ways that God has been good to you, even in those tough seasons that you really didn't even understand. Just be reminded that our God truly is that good. It's Matthew West from Life 90.5. I use

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1: I've got so much to be thankful for. Look, I got a

Live 90.5, it's Ben Fuller's Black Sheep. Tribe at 5 on a Thursday. We've been talking this week about an Old Testament character by the name of Ruth. She's got her own book. And we learned some valuable life lessons from Ruth, like the importance of choosing faith over fear. We learned that from Ruth. I mean, here's somebody who made the courageous decision when she left her homeland to follow her mother-in-law, Naomi, into an unfamiliar place. I mean, that took guts. She chose faith over fear. I mean, think about you. Think about me. I mean, imagine leaving behind everything familiar, everything that you've known for years, your culture, your security, your future. And yet, Ruth trusted God enough to move forward even without knowing how everything was going to work out. That's life, right? Sometimes life brings us those moments too. It might be a new job. It might be a difficult diagnosis from the doctor. Could be a change in the family dynamic. All that stuff can leave us being afraid. And yet Ruth reminds us that courage isn't the absence of fear. It's simply trusting God while walking through it. Because when we step out in faith, God will meet us right there. He provides strength for today, hope for tomorrow. So if you're facing something uncertain right now, remember that God already stands in the future that you're so concerned about. Just trust Him with your next step. It's a great life lesson, very valuable life lesson from Ruth from Life 90.5.

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2: 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He didn't say push harder. He said come. Maybe today is your reminder. If you feel empty, it's not failure. 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

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I am Whitney, and I'm filling in for Hannah tonight. So excited to be here with you. What a wonderful day the Lord has given us on this Thursday. May we rejoice in that. I'll be here hanging out with you until 10 o'clock tonight, bringing you your favorite Christian music and some encouragement, too. What's

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1: 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For I know the plans I have for you, declares the Lord. 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Jeremiah 29:11.
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We would love to have you be a part of that. 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

I want him breathing on everything in my life. That is Torrin Wells here on your life-changing music, Life 90.5. I am Whitney, and I am so excited to be here with you on your Thursday night, bringing you your favorite music. 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

Life 90.5, the Carolina Coast's favorite Christian music. Proverbs 29:25 is our verse of the day today. It says, "Fear of man will prove to be a snare, but whoever trusts in the Lord is kept safe." This verse reminds us how easy it can be to worry about what other people think, their opinions, approval. But living for people's approval can leave us anxious and trapped. God calls us instead to place our trust in Him. When we trust the Lord, we find security and peace that doesn't depend on changing opinions around us. God's voice matters more than fear, pressure, or comparison.

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uplifting and encouraging Life 90.5. Do you ever have those days where the worry just feels heavier than you can carry? Isaiah 41:10 says, "Do not fear, for I am with you. Do not be dismayed, for I am your God. I will strengthen you and help you. I will uphold you with my righteous right hand." What a relief that it's not all on our shoulders. God promises to hold us up when we feel like we can't keep going. So whatever you're facing tonight, big or small, you are not alone. His steady hand is right there.